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On a recent interview, Kid Rock claimed he used to be Tom Petty's weed dealer back in the day. Yeah, he said he would deliver marijuana to Petty when he was in town. 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

0: short on ideas. Here's his latest.
1: For all of those riffs that we don't use, we should start a website called spareriffs.com. 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The idea was, like, if we could flood the internet with spare riffs, and then all of a sudden you would hear like a diaper commercial or like the new Arby's song. It'd be like, that's our riff.
0: I love that idea. 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

106.7 Detroit's Wheels. It's Casey Stained celebrating the 25th anniversary of Break the Cycle on tour this summer, playing that album. 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

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Also, Dave Chappelle tickets for that show Monday night at LCA. Josh and his show has them just after 7 o'clock tomorrow morning.

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Although that's probably next. 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
1: The name.
0: No, I said Blizzard of Oz, not Wizard of Oz. That is Ozzy. Josh and James, what's up, James? How are you?
1: Not much. It's a much different Oz.
0: Yeah, a little bit. Yeah. Two Z's versus one Z. But we're glad you guys are with us this morning. We have sports coming up as the Tigers continue to win.
2: Ooh.
0: Now we see why they're not selling, I guess. But first, you've got STP. It's Big Empty. We are Detroit's Wheels.

0: 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Sports.
1: Alrighty, let's see here. Tigers were victorious last night. Of course, sports brought to you by who?
2: Summit Place Kia.
1: There you go. So victory last night for the Tigers. There were 8 home runs hit in the game last night.
3: Wow.
1: 2 of them by Dylan Dingler.
3: Oh.
1: And the Tigers won again. They have won, I think they've only lost 1 time in the month of June after what was not a very good May. June is looking better. So a week ago, 2 weeks ago, the whole town's like, oh, this is the worst team ever. And they're probably still not very good. But now all of a sudden people are into it.
2: That's
1: they're like,
2: funny.
1: We're good again.
2: Did you say that? Because people, some other coworkers at my other job were talking about how they thought the Tigers were done. But now they're like, they're back, baby.
1: Yeah.
2: We're back in it.
1: Well, they are 8 games out of first place in the Central. But again, this wild card, which keeps everybody alive, they're 4.5 games out of the wild card. Even the Angels are only 7 games out of the wild card, and they are the worst team in all of that. I know I've talked about this a lot, and I guess it's good to keep every city involved as long as you can. But all it does is provides a lot of false hope to a lot of bad teams. Like, there's no reason a team that's 16 games under 500, that's the Angels.
2: Mm-hmm.
1: There's no reason a team that's 16 games under 500 should only be 7 games out of a playoff spot.
2: That. But you know what false hope does?
1: What's that?
2: Makes fans spend money to go see the team in hopes that they're going to see them win.
1: That's true. That might explain why they don't want to trade Tarek Skubal, allegedly, so they can just keep selling the false hope. Then he'll leave and you'll get nothing for him. But you sold a couple of more wieners and some beers for a couple of days in 2026.
2: Make that hopeful money.
1: What the? Where's Justin Verlander, by the way? Is he dead? Like, and you'd never hear about Justin Verlander.
2: You pop your hip out banging Kate Upton and you take some time to heal from that.
1: By the way, it's Kate Upton's birthday today. Do you
2: Happy
1: know how
2: birthday.
1: Old Kate Upton is?
2: I'm trying to remember.
1: I feel like you might know this.
2: I used to know because I was like, I knew how many years difference it was. Is she 35?
1: She's 34. Close. Born in 1992.
2: Close.
1: Miss Kate Upton. It's her birthday today. So celebrate however you celebrate such things.
2: I will have a cake.
1: Good. I think that's the route.
2: Maybe
1: to
2: I'll
1: take.
2: Give myself a cupcake in honor of her birthday today.
1: That's exactly what you should ice it too.
2: And I'll get one of those birthday candles of like the chick and the

0: 106.7 Detroit's Wheels. Josh and his show. It is Josh and James today. Glad you guys are with us. You'll have a chance to score $2,500. That is coming up here in the 8 o'clock hour, 7 o'clock hour. You got a chance to score Dave Chappelle tickets, a trip to Vegas for the iHeartRadio Music Festival, and $1,000. That's coming up in the 9 o'clock hour. So we are just chock full of goodness for you. But here's a story for you involving Alice Cooper and his credit card.
1: Hi. All right, what would you do if you found a lost credit card? The right thing, of course, is to find the owner. But what if the owner of that credit card is in the Rock and Roll Hall of Fame?
2: Yeah, something just like that happened to a Valley man who was camping in Payson and able to get in touch with rock star Alice Cooper.
1: Jeff Guy got to return Alice Cooper's credit card to the legend himself.
0: I think my favorite thing about this is, and I didn't realize this, I knew that originally the band was called Alice Cooper. Like that, it was, the band is Alice Cooper. I didn't know that he legally changed his name to Alice Cooper. Perhaps I'm stupid on that. But he legally changed his name like 40, 50 years
3: ago.
0: You're
3: not up on the legal status of Alice Cooper's legal name?
0: No idea. I didn't know if he just, I don't know. I didn't realize that in the mid-70s, he just became Alice Cooper. I just always knew that Alice Cooper was the name of the original band. But he is Alice Cooper, okay? That means his credit card says Alice Cooper. So it's not like he found Vincent Fournier's credit card and is like, oh, some random Jamoke's credit card. He knew it was Alice Cooper's credit card, unless there is another person named Alice Cooper.
4: Cool. Yeah, we'll stay and hang around with us. With Alice Cooper.
0: So, I mean, obviously that's the case. So he knew he found Alice Cooper's credit card.
3: That's good.
0: So it's not like he did something nice for some rando and then later found out it was Alice Cooper. He knew it was Alice Cooper if he knows who Alice Cooper is.
3: He's like, if this is the real Alice Cooper, I'm going to get an autograph.
0: I also like that he found this while camping, which confirms that Alice Cooper does the most old man stuff ever.
3: Yeah, I bet,
0: the most opposite of what his stage character is. He golfs and he camps. He is an old dude.
3: I think, doesn't he own like a hot dog restaurant inside the ballpark in Arizona?
0: Oh, wow.
3: At least he used to, I believe. I think he owned like a hot dog restaurant because they had like some huge 13-inch

0: wiener.
1: Oh, that's hot. Yeah.
2: He was camping in Payson with his family and had stopped to get some gas and found Cooper's credit card still in the gas pump.
1: Now, Alice.
0: He was just getting gas. He might not have been camping.
1: That's true.
0: He might live up in Payson.
1: That just doesn't feel like something he'd do. That's why it seemed odd that Alice Cooper would camp. Maybe he does. Because you know he golfs. He's a huge golfer. But I just don't see Alice Cooper as somebody
0: that... He strikes me as more like a glamper.
1: He is no doubt a glamper.
0: They probably set up the whole campsite, like Halloween themed with monster animatronics and stuff, too.
1: I think you're right.
0: Like Alice had been golfing. He probably wins awards for how cool his campsite is.
1: I think you're right on that one. I agree.
2: Alice had been golfing up in Payson. You know, he's an absolute golf maniac.
1: Thank you for that breaking news from the news. He's a golf maniac.
2: Jeff called Alice Cooper's teen center in Phoenix and offered to return it.
1: But it is an old man move to leave your credit card in the pump.
0: Yeah.
1: Like, how does that happen? Like,
0: You have to remove it before you can even pump the gas.
1: Correct. And it makes a little clicky noise, and it says remove your card. So how did you leave your card in the pump, Alice?
0: Maybe he's like, I don't have a pocket. Let me put this back in there, and then I'll pump my gas. I won't forget to take it out.
1: Sorry, my leather pants that I wear to golf in, I guess. Yeah. I wear very tight leather pants.
0: He wears the
1: eye
0: makeup and stuff, too.
1: That would be great. He should. It'd be intimidating.
3: It's one of those things. If I found the card, you know, I would say, I don't know how to get this to the right person. Luckily, they live right here, and this is synonymous with me.
1: I mean, he also could have just taken it to the bank, and, you know, that happened to me once. I lost my wife's credit card, and somebody found it in the parking lot and just took it to a bank.
0: Oh, that was nice.
1: Yeah, I mean, they could have kept it. They wouldn't have got much. Well, no, it was her credit card. They would have had some. She's got a good high credit limit. I do not, and they're maxed out anyway.
3: You know, so...
1: That would be kind of like the enjoyment I would get if somebody found one of my credit cards and really thought they were cooking now. They're like, I found a credit card, and then everything would come back declined, and be like, ha, dicks!
0: That's why you do what I would have done, and I would have just taken it and I would have signed up for Shannon Elizabeth's OnlyFans.
1: That's it. You know, we're really into just nice conversation, not even nudes.
3: Well, it was a good call.
4: That was a good call. You know, the guy's a legend for people of my generation, that's for sure. And I'm really glad.
1: Well, I hope this guy scored something. Like when somebody catches a significant home run and they offer him season tickets or something.
0: Yep.
1: You better have gotten something good from Alice Cooper.
4: That I could help get it back to him.
5: And I'll take a few like this.
6: Alice Cooper is leaving for Europe tomorrow to embark on a 5-week tour. So this is perfect timing for him to get that card back. And if you've ever lost a card or even a driver's license, which I have, you know.
2: It's the worst feeling in the world.
6: Worst feeling and such a blessing.
1: Especially when you have money, it's a bad feeling. If you're, again, if you're like me, it's like, whatever. What are you going to get? Nothing. That's it. In the video I was watching, I think he gave him like an album, some sort of vinyl album.
0: Okay.
1: I'd say, maybe
0: he gave him tickets to see the show in Istanbul or something like that.
1: No, I'm like, I don't want to go to Istanbul. I want a guitar. I'd like a date with that lady guitar player of yours, with Nita. I want Nita Strauss. Can you hook me up with a date with Nita? If not, I'm keeping your credit card. It's mine now.
0: I want one night with Nita.
1: He gets him on the phone.
0: Or the credit card gets maxed out.
1: Yeah, that's it. That's what I would have done.
0: I will order the premium NFL package on your credit card.
1: I will order the premium NFL package. I will do a lot of bad things with this credit card if you don't hook me up with Nita Strauss.
0: I will destroy your credit at the golf store.
1: Ball is in your court, Alice.
0: No pun
1: intended. Your move, Alice. All right, but it's a happy ending in that story because Alice Cooper got his credit card back that he had left in the gas pump somehow, inexplicably left in the gas pump. There you go. All right, we have got a whole F-ton of rock and roll coming up on Wheels.
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0: but not this portion. Ha ha! Must tell you about our friends over at
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0: 106.7 Detroit's Wheels, Josh Ennis Show, Josh and James. We will have your opportunity to win Dave Chappelle tickets here in the 7 o'clock hour, so stand by for that. And in sports, the Tigers continue to win, and it has people excited. Are they back?
1: Eat them up, Tigers. Eat them up.
0: Pink Floyd now.

0: 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Sports.
1: All righty, it is brought to you by Summit Place Kia. Hello. Tigers won again. They've only lost once. Just one time in the month of June. This is our month. You got that?
2: Get hot.
1: Our month.
2: They're heating up.
1: So deal with it. They take on the Twins again. They hit a combined 8 home runs in the game last night. Dylan Dingler hit 2. And it was a come-from-behind of sorts victory. It was a back-and-forth game. So it's not like they were down, like, you know, 10-0 in rally. It was a back-and-forth game. You know, the thing is, tonight, if you go to the game, it's supposed to be hot. I think there's a hot weather advisory today.
2: Oh, really?
1: Yeah, I just saw this. From starting at noon today until 8 p.m. tonight, There's a heat advisory, which I don't even know what constitutes a heat advisory. All I know is that, like, it gets hot for like 5 minutes here.
2: Yeah.
1: But when I see people bitch about it being hot, I'm like, I mean,
2: no comparison down where you grew up.
1: Well, that's
2: in the
1: what Bible. I'm saying. Yeah. Like, and everywhere I've lived in a lot of places where if it just gets remotely hot, All of a sudden it's the hottest thing ever. But I grew up in Louisiana. And I lived in Houston for almost a decade. Like, these are the kind of places where you walk outside and are just engulfed with so much humidity and heat. I mean, you lived in Arizona, which is a dry heat.
2: No humidity.
1: It's a dry heat. Yeah. But, like, this morning it was humid here. Like, it was like you step out, you get a little under boob sweat.
2: It's nasty once the temperature hits, like, 80 degrees here, 80, 85. But, like, there it'd be 80, 85, and it's, like, comfortably hot.
1: Oh, God.
2: Here it's just, like, miserable.
1: Yeah, I mean, like, it was, like, 85 is what it would be in the morning at, like, 7 o'clock when you'd go have to do high school workout stuff, you know, in the summer. It was, like, 9,000% humidity. When I lived in Philly, they would close schools if it got to, like, 90 degrees.
2: Really?
1: Because a lot of the buildings weren't even equipped with modern air conditioning.
2: Oh, my God.
1: Like, these old, I'm like, what are we doing?
2: Like just open the window. Just open the window.
1: Yeah, but no. Or put in a window unit. God, I love window units. You have no idea how much I love a good window unit.
2: Really?
1: And I'm aware that they look trashy. And I'm like, I think there's a misconception about window units. But that cold air that blows on you directly from a window unit is unmatched.
2: Different, huh?
1: It just hits different.
2: It's a little bit cooler than the regular central air.
1: Oh, God, it's hitting you directly.

0: That's what makes it better. So growing up, like, it would get hot in Missouri, too, like, very muggy. Not like Louisiana, where it's December and it's 800 degrees.
1: Unless you're close, probably, Mississippi River.
0: Oh, I mean, dude, I was... So I grew up in a little... I lived off and on in a little town called Poplar Bluff, Missouri, is where my grandma lived, my whole family lived, and that's where I was born. And they had a window unit in the house. And there were only two rooms that had the window unit. One of the bedrooms and the living room. Mm-hmm. I was usually with my grandma, who had a box fan.
1: Ooh.
0: Box fan versus window unit is... It's not even a comparison. The window unit is life-changing.
1: Well, because it's been probably much quieter
0: And it's colder. It's cold air.
1: Wait, the box fan just moving the warm air.
0: Correct. Right? Yeah. So I'd sit there. My grandma would be smoking a cigarette upstairs.
1: Mm. Yep.
0: Box fan, wool blankets. It's 9,000 degrees. You're gasping for air. Then you'd go downstairs, and my grandpa, who, by the way, they were divorced but still lived together, grandpa would be sitting right next to that window unit watching the Cardinals on TV. And he knew it. He knew what was up.
2: He had his spot in the house.
0: He knew what was up. Did Grandpa Tom McCoy rest in power? But it's just funny when I see heat advisory, and then you look up what constitute a heat advisory, and it's like, well, the heat index may get to like 100. I'm like, oh, wow. How about when the heat index is like 150? Because that's what it feels like. Now,
1: there'd be advisory for that one, too.
0: On the other hand, I bitch about it when it's cold here all the time, and that's something you're used to.
1: Mm-hmm.
0: So when you're used to it, you're just used to it. That means you like it. Like I would be soaked in sweat just walking to my car in Houston. Like, you'd go outside, you'd walk to your car, you'd get to your car, and I'm talking fat fold sweat on the side. I'm talking under boob sweat. Like, hell, dude, yesterday there was the tornado siren in downtown. Did you hear about it? I'm sitting here and there's a tornado. I'm like, are we going to die? Like, what is happening? It's barely even cloudy. How is there a tornado warning?
1: What are you doing here so late?
0: I was hanging out. Oh. I'm just hanging out and doing whatever.
1: Okay.
0: I've taken to walking around downtown some to get exercise because I'm kind of bored walking around in Hazel Park and Berkeley.
1: Did Ross down here?
0: No, because it was too hot.
1: Oh, that's right. Yeah,
0: he didn't like the heat.
1: Probably like 110 or whatever.
0: He just didn't like it. He gets to a certain temperature and Ross is like, no, thank you, sir.
1: He prefers the cold too.
0: Yes, if he had his druthers, I think he would take the cold. So I just kind of been walking around and looking at stuff, and then this alarm goes off. Then we get an email from our boss that's like, everybody take shelter.
2: Hang out in the catacombs.
0: We're all going to die. Then it didn't even look cloudy outside, but there's a tornado warning.
1: But I also love that the email gives you directions on how to get to the catacombs to take cover. I'm like, I don't know where.
0: What is a catacomb?
1: I'm like, what, the catacombs?
0: Like, what is that?
1: There's a bathroom. And I know this is.
0: I don't know what we're doing here.
1: What catacombs?
0: Yeah.
1: Do they have bodies down there?
0: Yeah. Wouldn't that be something? Yeah. We're all down there huddled up trying to leave. The tornado.
1: Here's the future resting spot of the Doc of Rock, Doug Podell. He'll be buried here.
0: Yeah. We're gonna give him a nice little magnetic sign that says this is the Doc of Rock mausoleum. Yeah. This is the Doug Podell mausoleum.
1: Here's the Mr. Wheels himself, the creator of the Wheels brand.
0: Yep.
1: He's down here.
0: He's down here.
1: Funny story. His last name is not spelled LLZ.
0: Wow, is that Ken Calvert? What is he doing down here? Okay. He didn't even work at Wheels that long.
1: No.
0: Wow. Yeah, Riff didn't want to pony up the money to put him up.
1: Oh, well, thank goodness we were here.
0: Yeah, they don't have enough money. That's why they're
1: picking up all their leftovers.
0: Yep, exactly. All right, that was sports and weather.
1: Oh, that was sports.
0: That was sports and weather.
1: Off topic.
0: On the 8th. Yes. Welcome in. You have a chance to win tickets to see Dave Chappelle. That's coming up here in just a little bit. In this hour, at some point, I will hook you up with those Dave Chappelle tickets.
1: Got to be a U.S. citizen, though.
0: Yeah, we got
1: no Canadians. You got us in trouble. Thanks, Canada.
0: Yeah, that's on you, Canada. All right, but right now you will get the Foo Fighters. They're touring over in Europe, I think, right now. Not that impacts us at all, so I don't even know why I brought it up.
1: They'll be here soon. Yeah.

0: just a little bit. Dave Chappelle tickets. Also, Ultimate Classic Rock has ranked rock star sex tapes. We'll get into that. Today is Elizabeth Hurley's birthday. Do you know how old Elizabeth Hurley is?
1: I'm trying to remember. She's probably, what, late 50s?
0: 61.
1: Holy cow. Okay.
0: 61 years old. Again, I know I tell you this at least once a week. Check out Elizabeth Hurley Beach on Instagram.
1: It's her in the bikinis.
0: That's her bikinis. Yeah. Okay. It's amazing to think about what 61 years old used to be versus what 61 years old is now.
1: I get it, yeah.
0: I want to just a little anecdote. First of all, everybody listening to this, if you have Instagram, go to Instagram and look up Elizabeth Hurley Beach. That is the Elizabeth Hurley beachwear, bikinis, bathing suits.
1: You should give out like a daily.
0: She models all of these.
1: A daily fap tip, you know, if you need something to fap to.
0: Hey, here. Look, if you need.
1: Here's what I'm watching.
0: Here's the thing, man. I would rather look at this than 9,000% of the pornography that's out there.
1: Yeah,
0: like, to me, this is so much hotter than any of that. Elizabeth Hurley is so hot. She's 61, okay? But just for a little context, just a little nugget. The Golden Girls, the stars of the Golden Girls,
1: yes,
0: when they were starring as the Golden Girls.
1: Yeah, the Arthur and crew.
0: Estelle Getty was 62, Betty White was 63, B. Arthur was 63, and Rue McClanahan was 51.
1: Wow.
0: Rue McClanahan was 51, going on 75.
1: Wow.
0: I want you to think about the fact that Elizabeth Hurley is 61 years old, and I want you to marvel at the fact that this is one of the most beautiful women on the planet, and she looks better than 90%, 99% of the 25, 35, 45-year-old women on the planet, and she's 61 and doesn't look fake. Like, you can look at, like, Cher and go, well, Cher's like 85.
1: Lots of work.
0: Well, yeah, and you can tell that Cher's had a lot of work done. Elizabeth Hurley is just freaking amazing.
1: Maybe we can get them to reboot the Golden Girls.
0: With
1: the cast,
0: with
1: the
0: way
1: same
0: too
1: age,
0: hot,
1: the modern time,
0: like way too hot Golden Girls. Yeah. Like, hey, here's Elizabeth Hurley, and here's, I mean, hell, how old is Selma Hayek? Selma Hayek's probably in her mid 50s. She has to be, right? She's been making movies for 30 something years. She's got to be 54. She's 59.
1: 59.
0: Selma Hayek is 59.
1: Cast her.
0: What we have just done is cast the first two people of the new super aggressively horny hot Golden Girls. Because that's it. Now, their characters they played on the show were older than that, okay? Like, well, actually, they were younger. They played younger characters on the show.
1: Wow.
0: They were all in their 50s on the show.
1: And that one lady was always getting it on, too.
0: That would be, you're talking about Blanche.
1: Yes, Blanche.
0: Now, in real life, Rue McClanahan was 51 years old on that show. She was the young person on that show at 51. Rue McClanahan looked like your grandma, and I get that was the point, but she looked like your grandma when she was 51. Elizabeth Hurley is fappable.
1: Oh, yeah.
0: At 61, you know who's hitting that? Billy Ray Cyrus.
1: Is he really?
0: What a man.
1: No wonder you didn't hear Achy Breaky Heart anymore.
0: So now we've cast two people. Now, just think about this. If you were to make a Golden Girls in this era, if you were looking for people that were similar ages to Estelle Getty, Betty White, B. Arthur, Rue McClanahan, you'd be talking about Elizabeth Hurley. Now, think about that and think about what it would have been like to look at Rue McClanahan or B. Arthur in a bathing suit in 1985. And now think about Elizabeth Hurley and Salma Hayek.
1: And I mean, if you wanted to keep casting.
0: I do. I want to cast
1: Halle
0: away.
1: Halle Berry. She was born in 1966. Same year as Salma Hayek.
0: I think that would be important, too, to have a multiracial show. This is 2026.
1: Yeah, absolutely. Sandra Bullock was born in 1964.
0: Sandy Bullock?
1: Yeah.
0: Sandy Bullock is out. Was she 62?
1: Whatever the math is.
0: Wait. Yeah,
1: she's in her 50s.
0: Wait, yeah. So she was born in 1964?
1: 1964, yeah.
0: Okay. That means she is 62 years
1: 62,
0: old.
1: Yeah. Thanks, Google, for saying actresses in the 50s. Who else we got? Jennifer Aniston?
0: Jen!
1: 1967 was her birth year.
0: So Jen is going on 60!
1: And I think this is another one you're really going to like.
0: Okay.
1: Julia Roberts.
0: Julia Roberts! You realize that, again, the Golden Girls, one of the great television shows of all time. The gals that were on the Golden Girls were all in their 60s in real life, early 60s. We have just listed people who are in their actual 60s now. That's what the Golden Girls would be now.
1: If you want to go a little bit older, I don't have the birth year, but Rene Russo.
0: Rene Russo, Golden Girl.
1: Sigourney Weaver.
0: Sigourney Weaver, Golden Girl.
1: Who else?
0: She's actually, I imagine she's got to be like 70.
1: Kim Basinger?
0: Kim Basinger!
1: Susan Sarandon?
0: God, oh God, Susan Sarandon would have to be Sophia. She'd have to be like Ma.
1: Yeah.
0: Because she's actually way too old at this point. She's got to be pushing 80, I would think, right? Because she was in her late 30s when she made Bull Durham. That movie's almost 40 years old. So she's got to be 78, 79, Susan Sarandon. So she'd have to be Ma if we're going to go Susan Sarandon. But just like the Golden Girls, the three, you know, that are not Ma. I mean, we're talking Liz Hurley. We're talking Selma Hayek. If we were just trying to stay true to the ages of these people, that is wild.
1: Yeah, it's crazy. It's crazy to think about.
0: My mind is blown at this point. All right, if you want to get in on the fun, you can text the word Josh in your message to 51881. If you were building new Golden Girls, this is what the Golden Girls would look like. Think about that for a second. We're talking Sandy Bullock. We're talking Jen Aniston. We're talking Liz Hurley. Boy.
1: Yeah.
0: I mean, it's wild. It is wild what things are, man. Like, you used to hear 60, and you'd be like, my life's over. I'm 60.
1: Yeah.
0: Like, no, that's not the case at all. Like, 60, like, Liz Hurley is hotter now than she was when she was in her 30s. Man, things are wild. And just think, Hugh Grant was hitting that and decided it would be a better move for him to go hook up with some bus station skank prostitute, Divine Brown. You know, no offense, lady, but you're no Liz Hurley. Like, what are we doing here? Anyway. I'm going to continue to look at Elizabeth Hurley Beach.
1: Okay.
0: I think you all should do that. If you don't follow her, I think you should.
1: I'll let you get back to it. I'll go get another coffee.
0: You should follow her. Elizabeth Hurley Beach. Am I on the station Instagram? Well, we follow her now.
1: Okay.
0: All right. So we follow Liz Hurley. All right. Elizabeth Hurley. Elizabeth Hurley Beach. Not her actual one. That's just probably pictures of her and Billy Ray Cyrus. Don't need that. Elizabeth Hurley Beach. It is remarkable. That's a Golden Girl. So Sophia Vergara.
1: Oh,
0: Sophia Vergara would be a Golden Girl.
1: Yeah.
0: Boy. Anyway. All right, let's play.
1: Like a distant relative to Selma Hayek.
0: Oh, boy. I'm telling you.
1: Yeah.
0: Times are wild. We live in wild times. Wild times, brother. All right, anyway. Have your opportunity to win tickets to see Dave Chappelle. You want them? Get in now. 877-988-1067. 877-988-1067.

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0: You have a chance to win $2,500 coming up here in about, 20 minutes or so. It's the Josh Innes Show, Josh and James. So there was a simpler time in our world where we got really excited about celebrity sex tapes.
1: Oh, yeah, it was like the hottest thing in the world when you hear about a celebrity sex tape leak.
0: Now, I mean, everything's a celebrity sex tape. Oh, they put them out there. I mean, everything on the internet, everything. So it's a different world. But there was a time when you heard, oh, there's a Pam and Tommy video. Or, oh, you heard, you know, Kim and Ray J. It was a big deal. But now it doesn't really matter because we're desensitized to everything.
1: Paris Hilton, One Night in Paris.
0: Oh, boy. I'm a big Paris Hilton guy.
1: Yeah.
0: Big support. I love early 2000s. I'm a big early 2000s chick guy.
1: That's hot.
0: It is. I mean, dude, look, I'm talking like the low-rise jeans and the big, thick, white belt buckles and the Von Dutch hats, like trucker hats and midriffs. And I love the early 2000s. It's the trashiest, skankiest. I mean, everything about the early 2000s. I mean, the music was trashy and skanky. Where it's Crazy Bitch, it's butt rock, it's Puddle of Mud, it's skanky, and the rap was better, and the hip hop was better, and the R&B was better. The world was a better place in like 2003. I stand by that. Like, I'm not a big, like, ooh, the 90s were the greatest time ever guy, even though that was really when I grew up in the 90s. I'm a big 2002 to like 2005 guy. Like that, if I could go back in time and live in another era.
1: That's the end of high school, starting college age.
0: That was the best. But anyway, this isn't about me reminiscing about all the chicks I didn't hook up with in high school and what they were wearing.
1: It's about ranking the celebrities that have been banging on videotapes.
0: So this is from Ultimate Classic Rock. They've obviously run out of things to talk about.
1: They're calling it the Big Four Rock Star Sex Tape Scandal.
0: But are there more than four rock star sex tape scandals?
1: I mean, it depends.
0: Because let me tell you where what I'm thinking of.
1: You want to try to guess the four of the stars?
0: Well, number one has to be Pam and Tommy, because it's the most famous sex tape ever.
1: Yeah, correct, on the list, for sure.
0: Do we think that that's the most famous sex tape ever?
1: Personally, I do. They don't have it ranked like, this is the Big Four.
0: Okay.
1: So these are the top four, period. They're not saying like, to me, Pam and Tommy, I don't think you could go anywhere in the world and not know that there's a Pam and Tommy
0: sex tape. Sure. Okay, so this is like Mount Bangmore here. These are like the four. They're not ranked necessarily, but they are the top four.
1: Widely known.
0: Okay. Everybody knows Pam and Tommy. There was a whole mini series a couple years ago done about it. So everybody knows Pam and Tommy. That's the most famous sex tape ever.
1: Everybody's probably seen it.
0: And these are specifically rock stars. This doesn't include other genres.
1: Yeah. Because Ray J, not in here.
0: The Ray J video, which was actually better than all of these other videos with Kim and Ray J. Mm-hmm. So that doesn't count. It has to be rock stars.
1: Correct. So Paris Hilton, not on.
0: Okay. Although she could kiss. She did have a good song called Stars Are Blind, but doesn't matter. Okay. Let's go with Bret Michaels. His with Pam as well?
1: It was, yes. So Pam's on the list twice.
0: Okay, well, she's a big star. She's a star in pictures.
1: Yes.
0: More people saw those than saw barbed wire. And that was back when you had to literally pick up the phone and call and order this tape. And then
1: operators are standing by.
0: I remember when I finally got to see the tape and I was like, this is lame.
1: Yeah,
0: like,
1: oh, wow.
0: I mean, we've already seen her naked in Playboy. But okay, so those are the two that come to mind. I think Vince Neil has a sex tape.
1: Correct. It's part of the top four.
0: Is his with Pam as well?
1: No, but a woman who's a similar look. I think this is the same porn star that's on the cover of the Blink-182
0: album. Oh, good for Vince. Vince got some action, man. All the Motley Crue guys did.
1: Yeah, her name's Janine.
0: Here's where I'm struggling.
1: Lindmuller.
0: So where I'm struggling is, I'm trying to think of anybody else, like another rock star that had a famous sex tape, because those are the three big ones.
1: What if I tell you he's a local guy?
0: Does Eminem have a sex tape?
1: No. I'd watch that one.
0: Does Kim have a sex tape?
1: Kim, maybe, but Eminem doesn't.
0: Does Stevie Wonder have a sex tape?
1: That's also one I would watch,
0: too. Does Smokey Robinson have a sex tape?
1: No.
0: Does Aretha Franklin have a sex tape?
1: Think more in terms of controversial local rock guy.
0: Oh, Kid Rock. Yes. Is his with Pam as well?
1: No, but how crazy would that be? His is actually with Scott Stapp. Not those guys banging each other.
0: What? That would have been huge news.
1: Yes.
0: That would have been very big news.
1: But both of those guys are receiving, we'll say, some pleasurable
0: at the same time? Are they both in the same video?
1: I believe so. I've never seen it.
0: I have never heard of this in my life.
1: But in 2006, a 40-second clip of a sex tape that showed Kid Rock and Creed frontman Scott Stapp receiving oral pleasures from two women in Rock's mobile home in 1999 was made public.
2: I thought that I was gay.
0: Wait a second.
1: So
0: Kid Rock has a lady. Home?
1: Yeah.
0: So are we saying like his trailer like behind like a venue or
1: probably
0: something?
1: Probably his quadruple wide. I don't
0: or just
1: know.
0: Like in Warren.
1: Or maybe, well, in 1999, he was still touring with Ba With The Ba.
0: Okay.
1: Or the Devil Without a Cause.
0: He had money in 99. I don't think he lived in a manufactured home. Did he live in a manufactured home?
1: He probably maybe did for a little while, but like 99, 2000 is when he really skyrocketed.
0: I've never heard of this. So.
1: I've heard rumors of it, but I've never seen it.
0: Like, I feel like I know mid to late 90s celebrity leak smut pretty well. I have never heard of a Kid Rock, Scott Stapp, oral genital stimulation combination film.
1: Like when
0: I'd like to see it though.
2: I thought that I was gay.
1: Kid Rock blames Scott Stapp for it leaking.
0: Okay.
1: Because I guess it's called.
0: We're talking about the video leaking.
1: The video, yes. Okay. Yes. Yeah. Yeah. Not that kind of leaking. So he blames Stapp. Because like Stapp, I guess like his marriage got blown up because of it. He was just trying to launch like his solo tour or his solo career outside of Creed.
0: Weird.
1: And so Scott Stapp. He's trying to say somebody's sabotaging his solo career, and Kid Rock saying, "No, dumbass, you're the only one who had it. You're the only one who could have leaked it." Because they both had to file some sort of court order to get whoever was putting it out on the internet to stop.
0: I've never heard of this. This is news to me.
1: Yeah, now we know what you're going to Google after the show today.
0: Oh, I'm going to the hub. Like the second I step out of the building and I'm out of range to be on the company internet, I'm going to be searching for Kid Rock sex tape with Scott Stapp.
1: That's just wild.
0: Is that the most late 90s thing ever? Like the most late
1: Kid
0: 90s
1: Rock
0: thing
1: and Scott Stapp
0: Kid Rock
1: getting,
0: and Creed getting some oral pleasures in a trailer.
1: Yeah.
0: Boy, that is something.
1: What a time to be alive, huh?
0: Dude, I'm telling you, that was the better time. We live in the worst of times. I know that we have all this technology and all this information. Like, I understand that, like, we have everything at our fingertips now. It was a better time when the lead singer of Creed and Kid Rock could both be getting oral genital stimulation at the same time in a trailer.
1: In the same trailer.
0: The same trailer.
1: But if you're like Scott Stapp, too, you're like, cool, going to Kid Rock's trailer.
0: Boy, they're probably both looking at each other doing what's up. Like it was the most 1990s
1: they're
0: thing.
1: They're high-fiving,
0: ever.
1: Like trying to do like a Eiffel Tower type
0: God,
1: move.
0: But
1: yeah.
0: The world was a better place, and I never knew this existed. But the thing about these sex tapes is they all stink. You know what I'm saying? Yeah. Like, we've seen Pam naked, right? Yes. But, like, the video, nothing happens. It's a family vacation with occasional boning that you don't even really see. But I got to see the Pam and Tommy video. It was the most disappointing thing I'd ever seen. Like, I've never felt more let down.
1: I've never felt more let down about the size of my wiener because I know I'll never be able to honk the boat horn Tommy.
0: That's okay. But, I mean, look, you can't help that. Those are just things you can't help. But still, like, I was very let down by that.
1: Yeah. It was an... Not what it was hyped up to be.
0: Yeah. Can you imagine a Vince Neil Pamela video now? Mm. Like the two of them now? Boy,
1: a lot of heavy breathing.
3: Hey, Tucker, it's Vince Neil from Motley Crue, man.
4: Hey, Pammy.
3: Hey, Pammy.
4: Look at what you're
1: doing. Then you stick your finger on
0: That'd be dead. Boy, there would be a lot. Like he'd be banging her in his CPAP mask.
1: That's
3: hey, Decker, this is Vince Neil. I want to say happy birthday, brother.
0: Imagine that guy on top of you. Must be how Jilly feels all the time.
3: Keep on rocking, shout the devil, and do some feel-good stuff.
1: That's a lot less cool.
3: Big old 4-0, you man. All right, see you later.
4: Oh, yeah. We're going to be going 6'9", babe. We're going to be 6'9". Yeah. Yeah, sit right down on my face. Yeah.
0: Well, there you go. All right, it's the Josh Ennis Show. Well, something that probably got a lot of use in the 1990s, Vaseline. You
1: like
0: see
1: lead into the song.
0: You see what I did there? Ha-ha!
1: This one's got flies in it, though.
0: I do what I can. That's Vince Neil currently in this video.

0: 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Sports.
1: And it is brought to you by Summit Place Kia. Tigers won yesterday, so they are playing good baseball so far in June. Still 8 games out of first, but the division still kind of stinks. So who knows? Got the NBA Finals tonight. Last night we had another good hockey game. Both the hockey finals and the basketball finals have been great. Thoroughly enjoyable content is what we've had.
2: How's your bets been doing with the last couple games?
1: They're fine. Yeah. I don't really bet on a lot of hockey stuff. Basketball's been fine. I don't know. I feel like a real degenerate, but I've been betting on the WNBA.
2: Oh, yeah?
1: Yeah. I feel kind of gross about myself.
2: I mean, you've always been a big WNBA fan.
1: I mean, everyone knows that, but still, it doesn't change the fact that I feel kind of gross about it. Feels kind of dirty. But, you know, they're in some tournament. There's some weird tournament they're playing right now where the late game overs are tending to hit a little bit in those. So I do that. And look. You know me.
3: That I haven't seen yet, lesbians. I love lesbians.
4: Lesbians is good.
1: You know me.
2: You feel dirty because you're placing your bets on which WNBA team has the hottest looking players?
1: I wish. I wouldn't. I mean, there wouldn't be a ton of bets. And I mean that respectfully.
2: Yes.
1: Respectfully, there just wouldn't be a lot of action in that.
2: So I guess maybe which team has the most masculine looking lady?
1: Well, then I'd never stop betting.
2: Ah.
1: You see? But it's fine. I'm making money off of
3: it. That I haven't snaked yet, lesbians. I love lesbians.
4: Lesbians is cool.
1: But there you go. All right. We will have your opportunity to score a trip to Vegas for the iHeartRadio Music Festival and $1,000. That's coming up in the 9 o'clock hour. But first, dinner.

0: Yeah.
1: Got money. You got money. You want to spend that money with iHeartRadio, and then we help you make money. You got to spend money to make money.
0: Yeah.
1: And what you need to do is have people on this radio station speak on behalf of your business.
0: Absolutely.
1: Because that's the best way to get your message out there is some personal stories of people who use your product, like Laura in Ohio.
0: Yes.
1: Nobody knows Ohio better than Laura.
0: Most knowledgeable.
1: Nobody knows maybe having a larger penis than us in Arbor Longevity.
0: Correct. That one I can confirm.
1: Yep. So we want you to get money. So we'd like you to join the iHeart family is what we'd like you to do. So reach out to me, reach out to James, reach out to Casey, reach out to whomever.
0: Yeah.
1: And say, I've got a business and I want to get money. Says, I got a little to spend and I want to get more.
0: Yeah.
1: I got a little bit, but I want more. And the best way to get more is to get on WLLZ.
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1: And you might say, well, radio, but isn't radio kind of dated? First of all, no. But second of all, how about podcasts?
0: Yeah.
1: How about
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0: That's all you talk about.
1: I love it. I genuinely do. That's not just because I work here.
0: Hey, James, guess what I did on my iHeartRadio app? I'm like, I got stuff to do, bud.
1: And you can, so you got that. You got, social media. There's opportunities for your business to be out there in front of everyone. And it's not just for Mojo, although they pretty much hoard it all.
0: Yeah.
1: But, and look, if you come to us and you're like, we like you, but we prefer Anna, they'll do that too.
0: Yeah.
1: We'll initiate the conversation with you. You go, yeah, those guys are fine, but I'd really like the 11th person on the Mojo show to speak for my business. That's fine, too. It all stays in the company.
0: Yeah.
1: But we want to help you and grow your business. Have a relationship with you. Spiritually.
0: Oh.
1: Not necessarily physically, but more spiritually on an emotional level and a transactional business level. But mostly, you know, an emotional level, not physical, though. Unless it'll get the deal done. And I'm willing to put myself out there to sacrifice for the team.
0: You're going to put it on the line, huh?
1: I will lay it on the line if it gets it done.
0: Okay.
1: Because I'm sure there are some very randy ladies or gentlemen that own businesses that are like, all right, I'll close the deal, but
0: show me the hog.
1: Show me your hog. I'm like, fine, I'll do it if it helps the company.
0: Show me the money. Show me the hog.
1: So I'm willing to do whatever I have to do. So just so you know.
2: We've got Bush.
0: I bet there probably is.
1: So
0: I would have assumed that.
1: Anyway, but if you want to reach out to anybody at iHeart, salespeople, us, you want to send us a message, a DM on social media, email, whatever, me, James, Laura.
0: I'll get you in touch with the right people.
1: Rob Brandt. Email Rob Brandt.
0: Yes.
1: He'll get it done for you.
3: Does email anymore?
1: Well, I think you need to try.
0: Yeah.
1: Shoot us an email, shoot us a call, text, whatever. Say, I want my business on this here radio program. So make sure you do that. And we would, and look, we'll make sweet music together.
0: Yeah.
1: Is what we will do together. Or we can introduce you to Jay
0: Towers. Mojo Show. Yeah.
1: We can do that as well. Whatever we need to do, we'll make it happen. 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

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What we'd really like is for you to become part of the iHeartRadio family. That's what we'd like, and we want you to make money. 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
1: Yeah, it's fantastic. I've always been concerned with like the delivery services at the grocery stores because we use produce with hamburgers or whatever we're making. I want some nice tomatoes.
0: Sure.
1: We got babies in the house. We eat a lot of bananas. Yeah. Very concerned with the condition of the produce.
0: Correct.
1: They nailed it.
0: It looks like somebody
1: actually shopped with some care and some thought when they picked out the produce.
0: Well, I like it. So that's Kroger Delivery. They are awesome. And, of course, Mother Shucker's Cornhole. They're going to bring all the fun games. Yep. All you have to do to win this awesome backyard barbecue is log on to our website, 1067WLLZ.com.
1: Yeah.
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1: You have a pool. Make sure you apply. Yeah. I need to get the math on out.
0: Yeah. Oh boy, that'd be a party.
1: Cannonball.
0: Now I'm excited.
1: See?
0: I'm super excited. All right. That's everybody saying that. They see James and the man thong out there. It's,
2: all right.
0: It's back. It's coming out of mothballs.
1: They're going to say, show us the hog. I'm like,
0: yeah.
1: It's coming.
0: Yep, it's coming.
2: Can you dig it?
0: So there you go. But anyway, 1067WLLZ.com or the iHeartRadio app, thanks to Kroger, at Kroger Delivery specifically. They're bringing all the goodies. And Mother Shucker's Cornhole, we appreciate them as well. Thank you very much. Also, we're not giving away a trip to the iHeartRadio Music Festival. That is done.
1: Yes.
0: So
1: we did not read our email
0: that
1: we did not receive.
0: It's Pink Floyd.

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1: All right, Detroit's Wheels, we were talking a little while ago about how your business can become part of iHeartRadio and about all the great connection that we have with the listeners and how big just how big of a deal iHeart everything is and the podcasting and the streaming and the social media.
2: Yeah, the reach.
1: The reach. There's such a reach. Well, you know who understands that is Arbor Longevity. That's why Arbor Longevity is right here with us.
2: Yes.
1: Yes. Speaking of reach, they would like to improve the reach of your yes. of your member.
3: I crank it.
1: Yeah, that could be you. You never know with this pee shot. I mean, obviously the pee shot, it's what is the initial point of the pee shot? Obviously it's not to make your hog bigger, although that could happen.
2: Regenerate and help stuff that's been lost and help get you that back.
1: A little oomph. You got to have a little extra oomph.
2: Regenerate.
0: Amen, baby.
1: Yep. So, but not only do they do the pee shot, but of course, the testosterone optimization. That's what they specialize in. So if you're not feeling like yourself, you're feeling a little less than normal and you want to start feeling virile again, if that's what you're looking to do, well, they can help you out. Sharper focus, better workouts, more energy. Yes.
3: I crank it.
1: Yes. More of that.
3: I crank it.
1: More, more, more.
3: I crank it.
2: This is not just like some gas station, pill that you'd go get. You know, this is actual clinician-guided care.
1: And you know what?
3: I crank it.
1: You're going to do that more often, probably. You're going to be like a horny teenager when it's all said and done. Like you're going to be like, why are you in the shower for an hour?
2: I told you not to bother me when I'm cleaning my room.
3: I crank it.
1: So reach out to them. 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
3: 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I crank it.
1: Frequently.
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1: Crank it better.
3: I crank it.
1: All right. 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We got more rock coming up.
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0: 106.7 Detroit's Wheels, Josh and his show. It's going to be there's a heat warning today. Heat warning. So everybody be on the lookout for hot weather. It's may even get into the hundreds in terms of the heat index.
1: So shirts off.
0: So make sure you strip down. You go shirtless everywhere because it's hot.
1: Ladies, give your neighbor a treat.
0: Bring in all the animals and old people, too. They don't belong outside in this sort of hot weather that we're dealing
1: Especially
0: with.
1: Especially the old people.
0: Yes. They cannot deal with this heat. It's too hot. It does fascinate me when I see dogs left outside. Like, old people, you can leave them outside. That's fine. But when I see dogs left outside and I think, there was a time that they were just always left outside.
1: Yeah, they didn't ever come in the house.
0: Like, I remember my aunt. We were both kind of similar in age because my family's all weird. And they had a dog. Muffin was the name of this dog. And the dog never came in the house, no matter what time of year. Just had a dog house and it lived outside.
1: Muffin's an outside dog.
0: And I'm like, how? Like, now you look at it and literally the dog occupies more of the adult human bed than I do.
1: That's how it goes nowadays, yeah.
0: The dogs, we just left them outside like it was nothing, and they seemingly survived.
1: I mean, me growing up, dogs were never allowed on the furniture at my house.
0: Now,
1: dogs on the couch. Like, I got to fight the dog to sit on the couch.
0: The dog has its own couch now. There's literally a couch just for my dog.
1: Yeah.
0: That's just wild the way
1: the world
0: has changed.
1: He's got a pullout bed and everything.
0: Dude, it's crazy. He's got a sleeper bed in case he's got buddies coming over.
1: Yeah, you know, little puppy sleepover.
0: It's just crazy to think about that. Now it's like... Like, they'll arrest you if you leave your dog outside if it's hotter than 80.
1: Yeah.
0: You know? But there was a time. Like, can you imagine telling...
1: Talking to that damn Sarah McLachlan.
0: You imagine telling some guy who, like, fought in Korea or something. Like, he gets in a time machine and, like, he moves forward in time to 2026. And there's all this technology and it's like, wow, there's, you know, cell phones and all this. The thing he might be most blown away by is the fact that dogs are more important in the house than humans.
1: Yeah.
0: Because there's no way some guy that fought in Nam or Korea or something, not even Nam, let's go further back, like WW2, Korea, whatever.
1: I mean, VR porn might be also pretty impressive to that gentleman.
0: Probably. I'm not saying impressive. He'd certainly be impressed by VR porn. He'd also be blown away by, like, all the war games. He'd be like, this is not funny. I do not like this.
1: He starts having flashbacks.
0: He's looking at this. He's like, also, that's not how it went. I was there. Thank you. But then he'd be blown away by the fact that dogs are treated like people more than people are. It is wild. One of my favorite memes is, like, you'll see a dog laying on, like, a couch or something, like, all sprawled out. And you're like, this guy's ancestors had to fight bears.
1: Yep.
0: You know, and out in the wild.
1: Yeah, oh yeah.
0: So this guy could lay on the couch and be fed, you know, fruit. It's a wild time, man. But all that to tell you, it's going to be hot today, so bring in the dogs. Don't leave them out there and let them, you know, melt.
1: If it makes you feel better, our ancestors also had to fight off bears.
0: That's true.
1: So you could sit on the couch and masturbate to the Pornhub.
0: That's true. Thanks, ancestors. Thanks for coming through.

0: spoil it.
1: You don't, and I didn't even watch The Sopranos. Yeah, I didn't watch one episode of it, and people like just rip you. It's like that and Breaking Bad. These are shows that I'd never watch, and maybe one day I will, but yeah. I just haven't.
2: I couldn't get into The Sopranos. Some of the HBO like original series, to me, I call it like investment programming. I don't want to invest 5 hours to get interested in your story.
1: Yeah, well, it's like the Game of Thrones.
2: Yes, I've tried to get into Game of Thrones multiple times. I'm like, okay, I'm 3 episodes in. I'm bored as hell. I'm done.
1: The problem I have with shows like that and The Sopranos is everybody seems like the same character to me. I can't differentiate anybody. Like ones that are set in like medieval times or like gangster movies. Like, I think everybody's the same guy.
0: You know, which one's Donnie Brasco? I can't tell.
1: I honestly can't. I struggle with that. But that was 19 years ago. The thing that's interesting, too, about this era versus that era that I miss is I miss when the last episode of a show was a huge cultural deal.
0: Yeah.
1: That's not the case, and it never will be the case anymore because people watch shows in such a fractured way now because of whether it be DVRs or whether it be because they're a streaming show that you can watch on your own time. Yes.
2: Like when Seinfeld ended, I remember being in high school and everybody was like, we got to watch the last episode.
1: It's a phenomenon. The last episode of a television show was a phenomenon. And I'm trying to think of the last time that was the case. Like, even for big shows now, like, I don't think that could ever happen again. I think it was the last episode, technically, I don't know if it was officially called the last episode, but this Euphoria had its last episode.
2: Oh, okay.
1: Last week. It's there and gone. And also because, you know, 100 million people aren't watching these shows at the same time anymore either. Yeah, you know, like Seinfeld, you'd have 100, Friends, you'd have 100 million people. Mm-hmm. MASH, you'd have 100 million people. That's something I miss. I miss when a television show was a cultural phenomenon. And even if you didn't know a lot about the show, you felt like you had to watch the last episode of it to be in the know.
2: That was me in high school with Seinfeld.
1: Like, I miss that.
2: I heard the jokes and I knew who Jerry Seinfeld was, but I wasn't into the show. Then I watched that last episode, and I still wasn't into the show until I got a little bit older and realized this show was really funny.
1: Yeah. I miss it. I miss like when everybody was like a tribal thing where we all, whether you liked a show or watched it or not, you knew it was the last episode, and you knew it was a big deal, and you had to watch it to just kind of, if not, you were out of the loop.
2: Yep, you wouldn't be able to have that conversation. You felt like you were left out, like a little FOMO. It might be like the first FOMO situation.
1: It could have been. And then you had, The Sopranos was HBO, so it's not like 100 million people were watching the last episode of it, like a Seinfeld or Friends. Mm-hmm. But still, like, you know, you look back on that and you knew it was a big deal. And everybody on the radio the next day is breaking down the last episode and it's a huge talking point. Like, nobody gets on the radio and breaks down whatever the big TV show is right now. I don't even know what the big TV show is.
2: People get mad. Spoiler alert.
1: Sure. But, like, you don't even break these shows down anymore. That used to be the talking point was TV shows. Like, that was a huge part of it. Like, you know, whether it was a reality show that was a huge phenomenon or a scripted show like Lost or something that was a huge phenomenon.
2: I mean, there's plenty of podcasts out that do that now.
1: Correct. But I'm just looking at it from the standpoint of how big it was in the mainstream for like that type of media. It's different now. And I kind of miss that. I miss that being such a big deal because we watch things so fractured now. Like there are shows that I'm watching the last episode of that aired 10 years ago, but I'm just watching it for the first time on streaming.
2: Like How I Met Your Mother or
1: that type
2: like
1: that. Absolutely. Yeah. Yeah, but
2: To me, it's also like the MTV Video Music Awards.
1: It used to be a huge deal.
2: Yeah,
1: it was a cultural. It was part of the zeitgeist.
2: We knew. Okay, this is the night we're watching it. We're coming to school the next day. We're talking about what we saw,
1: and that was all award shows.
0: Well, Britney Spears kissed Madonna and Christina Aguilera. Oh my God!
1: I know it's a huge deal, and all award shows mattered to a degree. Now you don't even know they're happening. Like an award, they'll say, "Hey, it's the Grammys tonight." You're like, "Is it?
2: Oh, the Grammys?
1: I had no idea." But back in the day, if the Grammys, the Oscars, the VMAs, all that was on, you had to watch it. And you knew when it was on. Mm-hmm. I just think we have a lot of things to do now and 1,000 different streaming platforms and people don't care.
2: There's more options.
1: Correct. Like I 20 years ago, if you look at the ratings for it, like a show like Grey's Anatomy that's still on that was on 20 years ago, which is wild to me, but Grey's Anatomy's on. If that show would have ended 16 years ago, the final episode of Grey's Anatomy would have had 20, 25, 30 million people watching.
2: Huge numbers, yeah.
1: The last episode of Grey's Anatomy, whenever it airs, it's going to be a popcorn fart. No one's even going to know what happened. Like, because it's 2026, and that's the way these things go now. It is pretty crazy. You just don't get those same phenomenons. I was watching Pluto TV or something the other day, and they have an Osbourne's channel. You don't get those kind of phenomenons anymore, like the Osbournes, or like when Charlie Sheen lost his mind for a couple of months. Yeah. Like, and that wasn't that long ago.
2: Winning.
1: That was like 15 years ago. And that was a phenomenon. Like, I feel like you don't get the long-standing phenomenon.

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0: Whatever screen you're on, so are we. 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

0: pretty hot today. It was hot this morning. I was walking in. I was sweating by the time I got in.
1: It's nasty. It's very muggy.
0: Gnarly and muggy is what we dealt with this morning. It's going to be hot. So bring in the old folks. Bring them in. This is not the kind of weather for them.
1: Do not leave them outside.
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0: because the heat index is going to be near 100. 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You'll die, apparently.
1: The outside is going to be what it usually feels like at the inside of my underwear in the crotch region.
0: Oh, boy. Yeah. Steamy.
1: Hot and steamy.
0: Hot, sticky, sweet.
1: Depending on where you are in the city, stinky.
2: All right.
0: There we go. Songs about the city being... How many different songs are there about hot cities? Or
1: probably
0: just heat?
1: Quite a few.
0: How many songs about heat? We did The Heat Is On earlier. Hot, hot, hot. Hot and her. Hot, hot, hot. It's hot in the night, lonely black and white. On a hot summer night. Donna Summer, hot stuff.

0: that's us. We're going to be hot. Get sticky and nasty. Make love to your ladies.
1: We got a baseball game tonight, too. It's going to be hot.
0: Oh, it's going to be a hot one.
1: Yeah.
0: Like 7 inches from the midday sun. So there's that one. Let's see what else we got. Let's see. Songs about the heat. There we go. Little hot stuff. You ever watch The Full Monty? God, I love The Full Monty.
1: It's been a long, long time.
0: And they're all waiting in line at like wherever some office or something, and this song comes on, and then they all just kind of gradually just start pelvic thrusting. Thrust. God, that's good. That's good stuff right there.
1: Isn't that how you got kicked out of a Potbelly recently?
0: That's
1: the same thing?
0: Yeah. Mm-hmm. I just pelvic thrusted. There are worse ways to get kicked out of a Potbelly, like that guy that beat the hell out of his girlfriend at the Potbelly.
1: Well, I think he deserved to get kicked out of the Potbelly.
0: I agree. So, by comparison, my pelvic thrusting over my excitement for the oatmeal chocolate chip cookie wasn't that big of a deal. Now, was it?
1: I guess

0: So just deal with it, kids. Was that Martha and the Vandellas? Does that sound right? No, maybe?
1: Couldn't tell you.
0: But anyway, so it's going to be hot, just so you guys know. Be prepared for the heat tonight. The heat is on. Sue, Some Like It Hot's a good jam, too. That's, who's that? The Power Station. Actually, that's a solid one. Power Station. Some like it hot and some sweat when the heat is on. I believe the vocals on that are by a gentleman by the name of Robert. Is that Robert Palmer? No. Is that Robert Palmer?
1: Yeah.
0: So you got that. That's a jam. Boy, the Power Station had, like, they had some bangers.
1: Did they?
0: Like, they had, like, two bangers.
1: Okay.
0: But that's more than one banger. They did the cover of Bang-A-Gong, Get It On, too. Now we're talking, man. This is good. Song's about hot. What are you going to do it? Boy, Robert Palmer ruled. Rest in power, King. Rest in power, Robert Palmer. Are you gonna do it? Just a great vocalist.
1: He was born in the UK and he died in France.
0: Yes, he did. I think he had a heart attack. That's sad. That's how we're all probably gonna go. That's what you're going to feel tonight if you go to the Tigers game.
1: Ooh, yeah.
0: That's going to be muggy. It's going to be sticky.
1: You need to get one of those big, tall baseball bat.
0: Yeah. Ready or not, some like it hot and some sweat when the heat is on. Boy, that's a jam. I like that. Some feel the heat and decide that they can't go on. That would be me if I went to the baseball game tonight. I would decide that I can't go on. I'd sit there for 5 minutes and be like, no, it's time to go.
1: No, Jilly, go home without me. Leave me to die here.
0: Just leave me. I'm not going to make it.
1: I won't be able to make it back to the car. I'm just going to stay here.
0: I've given up. Sorry.
1: Wait, no. Leave the rest of my beer.
0: Yeah. I'm going to finish my beer and then I'm going to die. A lonely, miserable death is what's going to happen. Please leave me.
1: Well, no, leave me. You better finish it.
0: I know. Before I die, yeah. I need to finish my $14 beer. But once that happens, it's go time. Here we go. There you go. My thing was messing up. What's wrong with my computer over here?
1: Oh, boy.
0: They're like, you've played too many dumb songs about heat. You've been cut off.
1: You broke it just in time for Laura.
0: Laura's here. You've broken it for her. How's she going to tell people about Ohio? It's a whole deal. Anyway, guess it's time for us to go because Laura does need to get in here, I suppose.
1: Maybe she'll play some Robert Palmer.
0: She will, I bet. I bet she will. Maybe she'll play solo Robert Palmer. Maybe she'll play Bad Case of Loving You. Or maybe she'll play Addicted to Love. Yeah. Or what's the other one? There's Bad Case of Loving You, Addicted to Love. And what was the other big 80s one from Robert Palmer? It was Simply Irresistible. Maybe we'll do that. Maybe a little Every Kind of People. Maybe that's the kind of Robert Palmer we're going to get. Now we're in. He did a version of Can We Still Be Friends, the Todd Rundgren song that was good, too. I hear it on the Yacht Rock channel a lot.
1: Oh, I bet.
0: Anyway, it's time for us to go. Laura's in here next. She's got big, strong opinions on Ohio and some rock and roll music.
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Our 250K USA giveaway continues just after 11 o'clock. 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

0: You're up 106.7 Detroit's Wheels. Laura with you. The World Cup starts tomorrow. It's a big deal. The biggest World Cup since 1994. And fans will have plenty of places to catch the action here in the Metro Detroit area. Detroit City FC is actually hosting free watch parties for U.S. and Mexico matches at Campus Martius, the Detroit City Fieldhouse, and Los Galanes. Other bars, including McShane's, Thomas McGee's, Tin Roof, Connor O'Neill's, and more, going to be showing games throughout the tournament. The World Cup again starts tomorrow in Mexico City with a match between Mexico and South Africa. And we've got our first game Friday in LA, the U.S. taking on Paraguay, kickoff at 9 p.m. on Fox.
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And don't forget, coming up just after 2 o'clock, Rob Brandt has your chance to win that $2,500 with our 250K USA giveaway. We're celebrating America's 250th birthday by hooking you up with some cold, hard cash. So keep it here. Make sure you're listening for that keyword right now. It's Green Day on Detroit's Wheels.

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Thanks for hanging out this afternoon. My name is Laura. That's it for me. But Rob Branch is coming in next. He's got your shot at that $2,500 just after the top of the hour. So don't go too far. In the meantime, GNR, it's Detroit Wheels.

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1: 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And

Slinky Park in the end. Happy Wednesday. I am Rob Brandt. Glad you're alongside. Minnesota got shellacked by our boys last night. 10-4 over the Twins. There is hope, my friends. There is hope. I guess Scoob will doing a bullpen session today. We'll see how that goes. First pitch tonight, 6:40, Comerica Park with Valdez on the hill. Boston now on Detroit's wheels.

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Tom Petty, I won't back down. If you didn't already know, we're under a heat advisory. Feels like temperatures could be approaching 100 degrees this afternoon. A lot of water. A lot of water. It's Nine Inch Nails now, Head Like a Hole, in your two-hour commercial-free Shut Up and Rock Block on Detroit's Wheels.

Scorpions, 106.7 Detroit's Wheels. I'm Rob Brandt. Father's Day coming up a week from Sunday. You know what dads want? A steak and a beer and no drama. A second-hand notion. In the meantime, it's Space Hog on Detroit's Wheels.

This Pearl Jam Alive, Rob Brant with a song that was inspired by Vince Neil. Don't worry, we'll give the crew equal time here in a little bit. Aerosmith, Dude, Looks Like a Lady on Detroit's Wheels.

Motley Crue, Kickstar Behind. I'm Rob Brandt with the AC on Max. Man, I hope your AC is working. Bad day for that not to happen. It's Lenny Kravitz now, American Woman on Detroit's Wheels.

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0: Pink Floyd from the Wall. It's Hey You. I am Rob Brandt. 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
2: Yeah!

Zeppelin's Rock and Roll on a Sticky Wednesday. Happy Hump Day. Remember, we live for this heat in January and February, right? Right? 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
6: 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Partly cloudy tonight, low 75.
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106.7 Detroit's Wheels. It's Casey. On this day, 10 years ago, Detroit Red Wings legend Gordie Howe passed away at the age of 88. The bridge that bears his name getting ready to open very soon. Ribbon cutting coming up on Friday. Here's Nirvana, 106.7 Detroit's Wheels.

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